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I'm going to play it again, less than 10 minutes. 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

Labor Day Tap the Track Challenge, the big red, white, and blue giveaway for a new mattress or an appliance. 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
16: 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By participating in a WUBE B105 contest, you're granting permission to use your likeness, voice, and name for promotional purposes. 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

that Tap the Track Sounder next after Luke Combs on B105. 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

Want to take a moment to say thank you to all first responders here in the tri-state area. Maybe you're getting off work. Maybe you're starting your shift. Fire, police, EMS, nurses, every one of you heroes.

Silver Sands Marina, Kenny Chesney's upcoming album, September 25th. Can't wait. It to be 105. Usually there's a tour announcement surrounding a Kenny Chesney album drop. We'll see. It's new Shaboozy now.

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You know, fun fact, Coe Wetzel and Ella Langley, they actually did a collab a couple years ago. This was like well before any of them blew up. And then they were like, you know what, let's get in the studio now. And they got a new one, Jaded. I got it next for you after Jason Aldean.

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tap the track sounder again after Luke Combs on B105. 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

0: Cincinnati's country. 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
1: 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What's up, y'all? 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
4: I'm Becca, and here's what's happening this week in Nashville. You know, if anybody would be qualified to hand out marriage advice, it would have been Dolly Parton, who was married to her husband, Carl Dean, for 59 years before he passed away. And apparently, Lainey got some great advice from Dolly about 2 weeks before she passed away. Lainey says they were talking on the phone about everything, including how special Carl Dean was to Dolly and how important Duck is to Lainey. And Lainey says, Dolly told me, it's all great and stuff that Duck lets you be you, but you better make sure you let Duck be himself too. And Lainey added that she knows when she sees Dolly again in heaven and hugs her neck that Dolly is still going to be saying, don't mess up my hair, Lainey girl. The last time Taylor Swift was in the Country Airplay Top 10 was back in 2013 with her song Red, and now it looks like she's got a new number one country song with I Knew It, I Knew You. And Taylor was talking about her songwriting and how she often includes a lot of very specific detail in her songs, but she says it's not arbitrary. She actually has guidelines for herself before she starts adding details to her songs.
5: It's kind of been brought to my attention that I agree with this, that I love to use detail in my lyricism. And that's true, but one thing I always make sure to check myself on is, does this detail signify something that informs the story? Or does it tell the listener the mindset that the narrator is in or what place they're in their life? Does it tell you more about what makes this song important, which is the human emotion behind it? So detail, just for the sake of saying descriptive words, is not really my thing. I love detail if it informs the actual human emotion that we're singing about.
4: And that's what's happening this week in Nashville. And here's Taylor Swift from Toy Story 5 with I Knew It, I Knew You.

0: Taylor Swift, I Knew It, I Knew You, from Toy Story 5, this week in Nashville.
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12: I'm Becca, and here's what's happening this week in Nashville. You know, if anybody would be qualified to hand out marriage advice, it would have been Dolly Parton, who was married to her husband, Carl Dean, for 59 years before he passed away. And apparently, Lainey got some great advice from Dolly about 2 weeks before she passed away. Lainey says they were talking on the phone about everything, including how special Carl Dean was to Dolly and how important Duck is to Lainey. And Lainey says, Dolly told me, it's all great and stuff that Duck lets you be you, but you better make sure you let Duck be himself too. And Lainey added that she knows when she sees Dolly again in heaven and hugs her neck that Dolly is still going to be saying, don't mess up my hair, Lainey girl. The last time Taylor Swift was in the country airplay top 10 was back in 2013 with her song Red, and now it looks like she's got a new number one country song with I Knew It, I Knew You. And Taylor was talking about her songwriting and how she often includes a lot of very specific detail in her songs, but she says it's not arbitrary. She actually has guidelines for herself before she starts adding details to her songs.
13: It's kind of been brought to my attention that I agree with this, that I love to use detail in my lyricism. And that's true, but one thing I always make sure to check myself on is, does this detail signify something that informs the story? Or does it tell the listener the mindset that the narrator is in or what place they're in their life? Does it tell you more about what makes this song important, which is the human emotion behind it? So detail just for the sake of saying descriptive words is not really my thing. I love detail if it informs the actual human emotion that we're singing about.
12: And that's what's happening this week in Nashville. And here's Taylor Swift from Toy Story 5 with I Knew It, I Knew You.

0: That's Taylor Swift. I knew it. I knew you from Toy Story 5 this week in Nashville.
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24: What's up, y'all? It's Graylin James. I've been writing songs in Nashville for the past, like, decade. 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I'm just very thankful that, you know, I'm living the dream, doing what I love.

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Happy Labor Day weekend. I hope you're enjoying yourself so far. I'm Anna with B105. The Reds are playing the Brewers all weekend long. I would catch a game while you can because baseball season's almost over. I went last night and there was a post-game concert. Ludacris. Oui, oui.

0: 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Been by now.
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The other week, Jason Aldean was in town. He performed at Riverbend. It's Anna with B105. And I was lucky enough to meet him before the show, and we got to chatting. And he was saying how he always looks forward to his shows in Cincinnati

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It's Anna with B105. Who would buy that? It has this tiny little camera on it that takes rapid fire pictures of the inside of your mouth. And if it sees a gap, it'll squirt mouth rinse into the gap and gives you cleaner teeth, I guess. Just go to the dentist and floss, so you should be all right.

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1: Happy Labor Day weekend. 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The private amusement park in Ross, Stricker's Grove, is open to the public on Monday. The Reds play the Brewers at Great American Ballpark all weekend. There's a free Dina Carter concert tonight at St. Cecilia in Independence. And you can ride a World War II era bomber plane at Lunkin Airport Days at Lunkin Airport. I'm Anna, and that's Where to Be.
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18: Jesse and Anna here. 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
19: This is Drew's phone. 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

Labor Day weekend. It's Anna with B105. Say a little prayer for me as you enjoy yourself. I have two family reunions this weekend. One today and one tomorrow. That's a lot of family time.

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Hey, it's Anna with B105. Luke Bryan says he will knock the crap out of anyone who's talking crap about him on the internet, saying that the lyrics to his songs are so basic and he probably uses AI to write his music. Yeah, all this has been said to Luke Bryan. Now, he's not letting it keep him down, but he will fight you. Those are his

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Hey, it's Anna with B105. Right now, Mitchell's Salon and Day Spa. 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
28: I don't know if you were looking at me or not. You probably smile like that all the time. I don't mean to bother you, but...

Did you tap that track? What are you doing? It's Labor Day weekend. 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And then just tap that track in your app. Hey, it's Anna, and this is your chance to upgrade your home. It's your choice, whether it's a washer, a fridge, or a mattress from Big Red Appliances and Mattresses.

Happy Labor Day weekend. I have your plans. Loveland's Art Festival is at Nisbet Park with live music, food trucks, and lots of art. It's Anna with B105. Here's Chase Matthew.

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thank you for spending Labor Day weekend listening to B105. Hey, I'm Anna. Dan and Shay, their new album, Young, it just came out a few weeks ago. And it's all about reflection on family and faith and the dreams that they have. This song is on the album, very inspiring. It's about asking for help when you need it and feeling no shame for that. It's called Say So.

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2: What's up, y'all? It's Graylin James. I've been writing songs in Nashville for the past, like, decade. 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

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It's called Waymo. Hey, I'm Hannah with B105. It's coming to Cincinnati. They're going to start releasing the cars with drivers to get a map of the tri-state area. And sooner rather than later, we'll have driverless vehicles.

0: Cincinnati's country. If I don't leave, I'm gonna
1: 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This is Carly Pierce, and here's my new song, If I Don't Leave, I'm Gonna Stay, with my friend Riley Green on B105.

0: B. What's going on in the country? It's Where to Be on B105. 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
1: Happy Labor Day weekend. Ohio Run Fest is back for the season. Get your costumes ready. The private amusement park in Ross, Stricker's Grove, is open to the public on Monday. The Reds play the Brewers at Great American Ballpark all weekend. There's a free Dina Carter concert tonight at St. Cecilia in Independence. And you can ride a World War II era bomber plane at Lunkin Airport Days at Lunkin Airport. I'm Anna, and that's Where to Be.
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just tried this new chicken burger recipe the other day, and it turned out great. It's Anna with B105. Ground chicken, some mayo, seasonings, breadcrumbs, some onion and garlic. That's it. 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I'm like, forget the beef. 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

You know, we don't do a holiday weekend without a prize to give away. Happy Labor Day weekend. It's Anna. 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It's the Big Red, White and Blue giveaway with Big Red appliances and mattresses. 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

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It's Anna with B105. 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

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We

0: Anna with B105. I have two family reunions this weekend. One today and one tomorrow. I need prayer. I need luck. 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Love them all to death, but whoo, it's a lot of family time.
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1: Happy Labor Day weekend. Ohio Run Fest is back for the season. Get your costumes ready. The private amusement park in Ross, Stricker's Grove, is open to the public on Monday. The Reds play the Brewers at Great American Ballpark all weekend. There's a free Dina Carter concert tonight at St. Cecilia in Independence. And you can ride a World War II era bomber plane at Lunkin Airport Days at Lunkin Airport. I'm Anna, and that's Where to Be.
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We'll do it again right after Thomas.

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It's Anna with B105. I never thought I'd be that girl, but I went for the first time last year. It's like being transported.

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B105, I'm Jesse Tack. 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
3: 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But a couple years ago, I signed a record deal, and they wanted me to put out my own songs and be the one singing them.
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B105, I am Jesse Tack. Our big red, white, and blue giveaway is underway this weekend. That song was tappable all weekend. 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Yeah.

B105, I'm Jesse Tack. The University of Tennessee's football team is going to honor Dolly Parton all season by wearing special orange butterfly helmet stickers with her name. The head coach of the team called Dolly the Queen of East Tennessee. We sadly lost her about a week and a half ago, age 80.

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B105, I'm Jesse Tack. I had to do a double take out the B105 window when I'm like, what is that giant plane flying close to downtown? It was kind of unusual. It was a bomber plane, World War II era. And of course, Lunkin Airport Days is going on at Lunkin Airport till 4 today.

$10,000 in cash. 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
2: Well, it was down some street we couldn't even pronounce. We were stuck in the middle, loving every ounce. 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

B105, I am Jesse Tack. Dolly Fest was already planned before we lost Dolly Parton suddenly last week, but it's going to happen next year in Nashville and in London. It was something Dolly had planned to host for her 80th birthday, but they had to put it on hold earlier this year due to her health.

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1: 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Ohio Run Fest is back for the season. 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And you can ride a World War II-era bomber plane at Lunkin Airport Days at Lunkin Airport. I'm Anna, and that's Where to Be.
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I just made that word up. 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

I loved hearing Tucker Wetmore tell Big Dave why the end of the song Brunette has a piano on it. Because this song is so intense. He's like, when they were making it, he needed an ending that allowed him to take a breath finally. You'll hear it slow down after it speeds up first.

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1: Happy Labor Day weekend. Ohio Run Fest is back for the season. 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The private amusement park in Ross, Stricker's Grove, is open to the public on Monday. The Reds play the Brewers at Great American Ballpark all weekend. 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

B105, I'm Jesse Tack. 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Lunkin Airport has their airport days. Now, it only goes till 4 today, but they're doing it again tomorrow. You could ride in one of those from 10 till 5.

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B105, I am Jesse Tack. Dolly Parton, beloved, and there are so many tributes to Dolly. Buskin has a Dolly Parton cookie. If you purchase that cookie, it benefits one of Dolly's charities. Also, the University of Tennessee's football team down in Knoxville is going to honor Dolly all season. She's from that area. They're going to have a little special orange butterfly helmet sticker with her name on it for a football team. The head coach called her the Queen of East Tennessee.

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I'm Jesse Tack. Happy Labor Day weekend. You're going to hear this tap sound all weekend long, and it's coming up here again in a few. 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Could be a Speed Queen top load washer. 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

B105, 90s country goodness tonight. Dina Carter has a concert, St. Cecilia in Independence. Now, that festival technically kicks off, goes from 5 to 11 tonight. I don't know exactly when she's going on stage, but she's going to be singing Strawberry Wine at some point.

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Dan and Shay just put out a brand new album about a week and a half ago, or 2 weeks ago. It's really good. They've got a duet on there with Cody Johnson called The Old Guys, basically talking about the legends of country music, how they'd love to be able to see them perform again. 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

0: Jesse and Anna here. Hope you're having a great Labor Day weekend. Tuesday morning, there's going to be drama on confession calls between these two women.
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B105, I am Jesse Tack. I went to Egypt last year, and I'll tell you this, $10,000 would have paid for not only me, but two other people. 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

B105, I'm Jesse Tack. If you look up tomorrow and see what looks like a World War II era bomber plane flying through the sky, that's on purpose. Lunkin has airport days going on, starts at 10 again tomorrow, and you can even ride in one.

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2: 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Here's my new song, Good Damn, on the only station in Cincinnati damn good enough to play it. B1

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1: Happy Labor Day weekend. Ohio Run Fest is back for the season. 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The private amusement park in Ross, Stricker's Grove, is open to the public on Monday. 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There's a free Dina Carter concert tonight at St. Cecilia in Independence. And you can ride a World War II-era bomber plane at Lunkin Airport Days at Lunkin Airport. I'm Anna, and that's Where to Be.
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holiday weekend. That's what's happening to you on B105. How we doing? I'm Stephen Lewis, hanging out on a Saturday night. They call it the unofficial end of summer, but technically, we got a few more weeks before summer is over. But if we're going calendar to calendar, Memorial Day to Labor Day is it. So enjoy the official last holiday weekend of summer. I'll get you some John Morgan now. 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

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Maybe it's a Speed Queen top load washer. Perhaps it's a king-size mattress. 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

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I'm Stephen Lewis, and football season is upon us. 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

It's Morgan Wallen on B105. I'm Stephen Lewis. Thank you for listening on your Labor Day weekend. 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All My Exes on the B. Another

It's a big red, white, and blue giveaway all weekend long on B105. Anytime you hear that big red, white, and blue sounder, you want to tap that track on the B105 app for your chance to win that home upgrade. 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It goes from now until 11:59 on Monday night.

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13: 3-day weekend. Jesse and Anna here. Hope you're having a great Labor Day weekend. Tuesday morning, there's going to be drama on confession calls between these two women.
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3: 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But a couple years ago, I signed a record deal, and they wanted me to put out my own songs and be the one singing them.
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Graylin James, New Country, Water at a Wedding on B105. I'm Stephen Lewis. I don't necessarily buy into what they said, but they released the list of the states that work the hardest on this Labor Day weekend, and they also let us know who the least hardest working state is. Now, Michigan tops the least hardest working state, but Ohio, not too far behind. I'm not sure I buy into that. I think we got some hardworking people here in the OHIO.

Style Lefty, it's Boston on B105. I'm Stephen Lewis. You know, a first responder or a military service member always going above and beyond, then maybe you should nominate them to Raise the Roof, our Raise the Roof giveaway. 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